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Wanna sail away tonight, there's this boat by the shore. You and I, on our way to the end.

Would you cry if you saw me crying? And would you save my soul tonight? 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